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0: You probably think you're pretty good at multitasking behind the wheel. 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

0: exercise. 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

Jack Johnson with his track If I Had Eyes on a Monday morning here on The Early Show on Radio Tyneside with me, James Turnbull. I'm with you until 8 o'clock today. And what is going to be coming up in the hour? Well, at about 7:15, I've got an early morning question for you to take a try at. At about 7:30, I've got a look at the event guide. And just before the hour is over, I'll be seeing who's coming up for the rest of the morning here on the station. All that and all the best music to come your way. And after a track from the Hollies, I'll be taking a look at the weather.

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1: A look at the weather. For most of the day, it's going to be light cloud. From about 6 o'clock onwards, there's a potential of some light showers and a bit of drizzle. But other than that, as I say, light cloud through the day. There's going to be a gentle breeze as well. Temperatures today are going to be reaching 15 degrees Celsius by the early hours of the afternoon. And sunset this evening is at 9:47. And that is your weather here on Radio Tyneside.

Mamas and Papas with Monday Monday on a Monday morning here on the early show on Radio Tyneside. It's 16 minutes past 7, which in my mind classes as around 7:15, which is when I said the early morning question will be coming your way. So let's get going. On this day in 2005, a superhero film was released. But what hero was it about? On this day in 2005, a superhero film was released. But what hero was it about? Here is a hint. They come from DC Comics. You'll be finding out the answer after Michael Jackson and his 1995 track, You Are Not Alone. No.

Top on the charts back in 1995, that was Michael Jackson with You Are Not Alone, taking us very nicely into the answer for this morning's question that I gave you just before. The question was, on this day,

Keep listening to the early show here on Radio Tyneside with me, James Turnbull, because after our upcoming track, I'll be taking a look at the event guide for this morning's show. And what track is going to be taking us into that? Well, it's Tavares and their 1975 track, It Only Takes a Minute. I'll be back afterwards with the event guide.

0: The event guide for this morning's show is taking us to the Gala Theatre over in Durham for a concert with the Grimethorpe Colliery Band. They were founded over a century ago in a Yorkshire mining village, but the Grimethorpe Colliery Band have achieved a worldwide reputation from the hit film Brastoff and are regarded as one of Britain's finest brass bands. They've won numerous band championships. They've been seen at the FIFA World Cup, the BBC Proms, Eurovision, the 2012 Olympic opening ceremony, and performed alongside Coldplay as part of Glastonbury in 2024. So, this is not a band that you want to miss. And here's some information about the concert. It is on Sunday the 19th of July, starting at 2 o'clock in the afternoon, with tickets starting from £25 each. So if this sounds like your kind of thing, get yourself down to the Gala Theatre over in Durham on Sunday the 19th of July for a concert with the Grimethorpe Colliery Band.
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Taking us back to the 90s, that was Australian singer Tina Arena with Sorrento Moon, I Remember, here on The Early Show on Radio Tyneside with me, James Turnbull, going out across the hospitals and communities of Newcastle and Gateshead. Still to come in the mix, I've got plenty of tracks, but some highlights are I've got a one from KC and the Sunshine Band, and I've also got a one from Craig David as well. And after Johnny Nash and a quick trip back to the 60s with his track Cupid, I'll be seeing who's coming up for the rest of the morning here on the station. Take it away, Johnny.

0: Johnny Nash with Cupid. Let's see who's coming up for the rest of the morning here on the station, shall we? Up after me, from 8 till 10 with the breakfast tunes and entertainment, it's Chris Eggert with Good Morning Tyneside. And then it'll be over to Dave Nicholson with Morning Call, your weekday magazine programme taking a look at the daily headlines, the entertainment news, the birthday file, and much more from 10 till 12 today. And joining you for that midday meal, providing the lunchtime entertainment, it's Chris Middleton with Lunch Break today from 12 till 2. And that's the rest of your morning and a little bit of your afternoon here on Radio Tyneside.
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1: From his 2025 album Commitment, that was Craig David with SOS here on The Early Show on Radio Tyneside. Only a few more tracks left to come, and one of them is this. It's Prefab Sprout with their take on the Jimmy Nail hit Cowboy Dreams.

Prefab Sprout with their take on the Jimmy Nail hit Cowboy Dreams. That's all from me this morning, so thank you very much for listening to the early show here on Radio Tyneside with me, James Turnbull. Wherever you are listening from this morning, I hope you have a fantastic day, and that goes out especially to those in the hospitals, be you staff or patient. And if you are tuning in from the hospitals this morning, I do wish you all the best. Don't forget that up after me, providing the breakfast tunes and entertainment, it's Chris Eggert with Good Morning Tyneside from 8 till 10. And I'll be back tomorrow morning at the same time of 7 till 8 with a review of the Spanish Grand Prix that happened at the weekend, a look at the event guide, and all the best music to come your way. So what's going to be closing out this morning's show? Well, it's Katrina and the Waves with their feel-good track, Walking on Sunshine, something I'm going to be doing because Chris Eggert's up next, providing the breakfast tunes. So do enjoy, have a great day. I'll see you tomorrow morning. Chris Eggert's up next. Here's Katrina and the Waves with Walking on Sunshine. Goodbye.

Good morning, Tyneside. It's the 15th of June. James has done his bit. He'll be back tomorrow. He'll be back at 7 o'clock in the morning with another edition of The Early Show with his review of the Spanish Grand Prix as well. It's me with you now. It's Chris Eggert at Radio Tyneside. Till 10.

0: All your favourites, they are here at Radio Tyneside. Jackie Wilson, and I get the sweetest feeling. Diana Ross started things off this morning with Upside Down, 8.5 minutes past 8 o'clock now.
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0: Well, fairly cloudy for a fair few of us this morning, particularly out towards the east of our region. The sun may break through now and again. We've got some rain expected in the early evening. Temperatures today, 15 degrees Celsius, just a gentle breeze around for Monday. That's the way it's looking weather-wise if you need to be out and about today. Back to the tunes now. It's Beatles time.

0: Tunes from the last 6 decades here at Radio Tyneside. Barry Blue from the 70s, Beatles before that. We've got brand new music on the way. We'll play the Early Riser, our new Early Riser, for the first time this week, doing that just after 20 past eight. If you're around the hospitals of Newcastle at Gateshead working today, you might well be our shining stars in the NHS, and I'll play a tune for you before 8:30. Got the Radio Tyneside event guide, random facts about random things in this hour. 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

22 minutes past 8 o'clock, soulful sound of George Benson and Never Give Up here at Radio Tyneside. It's Chris Eggert with you on a Monday morning, on a Monday evening. We have On The Way Up at Radio Tyneside. When I pop back, I do a double shift on a Monday and we play you brand new local music for a whole hour between 6 and 7 o'clock. A track I was playing last week at a band that I've been playing for the last couple of weeks are The Early Risers this week at Radio Tyneside. It's Millie and

brand new music for you every morning this week from The Mist Calls. That's the new single, just came out back end of last week. It's called Stories Never Told. I will actually be playing it again tonight at Radio Tyneside. And on the way up, if you are a fan of new music, if you're a fan of the local music scene, it's the programme to listen to. On the way up with me, Chris Eggert. 6 o'clock tonight, The Mist Calls, back tomorrow at 8:20.

Working on a Dream, Bruce Springsteen at Good Morning Tyneside. 28 and a half minutes past 8 o'clock. It's time to give a shout out to today's shining stars in the NHS. And if you're a dietitian at work today in one of the hospitals, the QE, the RVI, the Freeman, then you're today's shining stars in our NHS. So if you're a dietitian, let's play this one for you. Taking you back to the 1980s, for all dietitians, it's Rita Coolidge, All Time High. Oh.

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0: That's Elbow at Radio Tyneside on a Monday morning, track called First Steps. Now, the event guide is here in front of me, and a little bit of advance warning about something happening at the end of July at the Tyne Theatre at Opera House. If you're a fan of the music of the 60s, it is Twist and Shout at the Tyne Theatre in Opera House on Friday the 31st of July. A fun-packed musical journey through the swinging 60s, it says here, an all-star cast from the West End delivering a musical powerhouse of a show that starts with the explosion of Britpop back in 1962 through to the era of flower power and free love of the late 60s. There you go. Fans of 60s tunes should enjoy this one at the Tyne Theatre on Westgate Road, Friday the 31st of July at 7:30. The tickets are on sale now. All the details on their website, and you can get the tickets, further information, from the box office down at the Tyne Theatre and Opera House. That's it from me for now. As far as the Radio Tyneside event guide goes, there'll be more later on today.
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warm welcome to listeners on Radio Tyneside who join us at rather a crucial moment in this golf tournament. Oh, there they go. What a swing on that. 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We'll see you there.

Radio Tyneside playing Janet Jackson, Whoops Now. On a Monday morning, Chris Eggert with you. Had a musical weekend. I was out on Friday night at a musical. Went to see Moulin Rouge at Sunderland Empire. Then all day Saturday, I was in a brewery enjoying live music at the Breakthrough Festival at Anarchy Brewery. Sunday night, down at Tynemouth Metro Station, a band called Ventura Highway performing, doing Yacht Rock. Fantastic, great crowd. Everyone enjoyed themselves.

0: you remember the folk clubs of the 60s and 70s when they were the place to be seen? And they were packed out with lovely people and filled with fantastic music from both sides of the Atlantic. Well, that's what we'll have for you on a Wednesday night at 10 o'clock. There's a few more modern songs and singers thrown in as well, so I hope you'll let me, Gary Hogg, join you here on Radio Tyneside for an hour with good folk. Don't forget, 10 o'clock on a Wednesday night.
1: Well, time's flying by this morning. We need to get the random facts in. Random facts about random things from our Radio Tyneside random fact generator. The man who voiced Mickey Mouse for 32 years actually married the woman who voiced Minnie Mouse for 27 years. According to our Radio Tyneside random fact generator, there is a fish that mimics an octopus mimicking a fish. And finally, for now, let's have a look, see what it's come up with. Snuzz is an old word for frost. I think it has a different meaning these days, but there you go, random facts about random things from our Radio Tyneside random fact generator. A couple of tracks to play before the news headlines at 9 o'clock this Monday morning. First, it's Beyoncé.

Beyoncé's Broken-Hearted Girl here at Good Morning Tyneside. The headlines along at 9 o'clock after the news. I'll be back with hour two of Good Morning Tyneside. In there, we'll bring you Monday morning's Tyneside teaser. So there'll be a general knowledge question for us to have a bit of a think about from round about 9.15. We've got some wise words after 9:30. Our breakthrough science news as well coming up round about 10 to 10 this morning. But taking us through to the news at 9 o'clock, it's Van Morrison.

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0: Fair bit of cloud around, particularly out towards the east today. Might break up, sunshine peeping through now and again, and maybe some rain a little bit later on, early evening time. Light breeze around today, and temperatures getting up to 15 degrees Celsius.

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Son of My Father, Chicory Tip, of course. I've got Madonna queued up and ready to play. Rod Stewart's on the way as well. We've got Monday morning's Tyneside teaser, a general knowledge question for us to have a bit of a think about. We've also got the wise words after 9:30 this morning. And all being well, we'll bring you a breakthrough, the scientific developments of the world coming up around about 10 to 10 today. It's all happening here on your favourite station. We better get a move on, hadn't we?

Coming round towards 27 minutes past 9 o'clock, Radio Tyneside on a Monday morning. The quiz question, the Tyneside teaser today: what was the name of Long John Silver's parrot in the classic novel Treasure Island? We're looking for the name of Long John Silver's parrot. Answer on the way after Callum Scott.

0: downward.
1: That was Callum Scott's No Matter What at Radio Tyneside. And the name of Long John Silver's parrot was Captain Flint. Captain Flint. How many got that correct? One or two, not bad. We'll have another Tyneside teaser tomorrow morning at round about 9:15. On the way, Monday morning's wise words.
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Sand, JLS and Everybody in Love. Now, the wise words for Monday are from the actor Denzel Washington, who once said, "For me, success is inner peace." There you go. Wise words for a Monday morning from Denzel Washington. For me, success is inner peace. Words of wisdom for you here at Good Morning Tyneside. More tomorrow, just after 9:30.

Back to the 80s once again, Musical Youth and Past the Duchy. Chris Eggert with you on a Monday morning. I'll be doing a double shift today, as I do every Monday. I'll be back at 6 o'clock tonight, not from this studio, but from Studio 2, where we'll bring you an hour's worth of brand new local music. All the bands that are on the way up, I'll have them here at Radio Tyneside at 6 o'clock tonight. Later on this evening at 8, Estrella's going to be around. Estrella Vieira with the Radio Tyneside evening shift on air tonight between 8 and 10 o'clock. So there is plenty of entertainment coming your way later on here on your favourite station. It is mine too. 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

Tuesday evening at 10, I'll be sticking a pin in the music charts of yesteryear, selecting a playlist from whatever week we land on. Whether records were on their way up the charts or on their way back down, we'll be giving you a sample of what was in the top 50 that week in history. We'll call the show What a Week That Was. And it's brought to you with the kind help of Robinson's Florists on the West Road in Newcastle. That's 10 o'clock Tuesday night with me, Gary Hogg. 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

Hot chocolate. I gave him my heart. Right, science news this morning is all about millipedes. Apparently millipedes were helping shape life on land hundreds of millions of years before dinosaurs. Scientists have finally uncovered the full evolutionary story of millipedes. This is work coming out of America, Virginia Tech University. Millipedes may well have been crawling across Earth's landscapes nearly 460 million years ago. That's long before vertebrates ventured onto land. Their new study finally completes the evolutionary family tree, revealing surprising clues about these ancient ecosystem engineers and their early chemical defences as well. So there you go. Millipedes beat vertebrates to land by around about 80 million years, which is a pretty good going, don't you think? To beat something by 80 million.

Amy MacDonald's statues, it's Bistro Beats time, where we play something that we can all settle back and enjoy, but the people I've got in mind are people taking a break in the RVI. So if you're at work in the RVI but managing to get a break today in the bistros, then this one is for you. It's Monday Morning's Bistro Beats from Al Jarreau.

A great Bistro Beats track for a Monday morning. If you ever have a suggestion of a song you think would work well in the Bistro Beats part of the programme, do drop me a line and let me know. studio@radiotyneside.co.uk. studio@radiotyneside.co.uk. Right then, I'm going to be back tonight, 6 o'clock. Looking forward to it already. On the way up is an hour's worth of new local music for you between 6 and 7 o'clock tonight. I'll also be here tomorrow morning with another edition of Good Morning Tyneside as well. On the way, though, we've got Dave Nicholson with Morning Call. Chris Middleton follows with a lunch break. I'll pair up with Paul Heaton and Jackie Abba. You and me were meant to be together. We can be. 6 o'clock tonight for On the Way Up.

Neil Diamond starting off Morning Call on this Monday morning with Love on the Rocks. Good morning, it's Dave Nicholson with you now for the next couple of hours with your morning magazine programme. Thank you to Chris as usual for looking after breakfast this morning. Of course, he'll be back, as he says, at 6 o'clock this evening with his On the Way Up programme. Well, as I said, a couple of hours with me, great music, lots of information, the weather next after Paul Carrick.

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1: Well, the weather forecast from the Met Office tells us today is going to be generally dry with plenty of hazy sunshine through the morning, although cloud increasing during the afternoon with a risk of rain, perhaps turning thundery by evening, and light winds. Temperatures today 16 centigrade. Looking ahead to tomorrow, cloudy and breezy with outbreaks of rain at times. Temperatures slightly up on today, 18 centigrade. That's your forecast.

all the way back from 2013. That was Lawson and Juliet. Right, morning call coming up today. Well, very shortly, we'll be taking a look at what the front pages of today's papers have got to say, as we usually do. This hour brings us the birthday file and the event guide. And on the second hour, we'll kick things off with our morning call coffee break, which of three question. And, well, this morning, being a Monday, we'll have a word on health report, which is all about pelvic work, lying on the floor, doing your pelvics and things like that. More details about that in the second hour of the programme. Lots of music as well coming your way on the show, including this one from John Allen, In Your Light. It's Morning Call on a Monday morning. Thank you very much for your company.

Curry Underwood, bringing the time to just gone 22 minutes past 10, and time for us to take a look at the front pages of the papers. Many of them carrying the story of Keir Starmer about to ban under-16s from major social media apps. Well, of course, you got the full story in the news at 10 o'clock from the announcement from Keir Starmer earlier today. But as The Guardian says, it's apps like TikTok, Instagram and X which will have sweeping restrictions, which they describe as Australia Plus. While The Metro says the father of a teen who took her life after seeing harmful content online has warned Keir Starmer that he is gambling with young people's lives by rushing in a sledgehammer social media ban for political reasons. And The Daily Mirror says the parents of drowning victim Mackenzie Swift want to help save other children from the same fate. Other stories in the papers this morning. Chancellor Rachel Reeves has been told to stop threatening OAPs as an easy target as MPs debate calls

afternoon, and welcome along to the afternoon show here at Radio Tyneside with me, Andrew Minto. I hope I find you well, kick-starting the show today. Rita Coolidge and We're All Alone. That might be true in her case, however, not here on the afternoon show. No, we are together 2 until 4 this bright and early afternoon, a Monday at that. I hope I find you well wherever you are over the next couple of hours, taking us right the way up until 4 o'clock. We have got an action-packed agenda. In just a few moments' time, we'll be taking a look at the weather forecast, seeing what's happening for the remainder of the day and the week. A little bit after that, I'll be asking you to put your thinking caps on as we ask a very difficult music trivia question. However, if I know my listeners, it won't be too difficult for you. Mixed into all of that, we have got some phenomenal music from the likes of Tom Jones, Gary Barlow, Cliff Richard. And if that wasn't enough for you, well, I've got more. So if you can, sit back, relax, and let's get back into the music with The Feeling and 100 Sinners. Rita Coolidge and We're All Alone. That might be true in her case, however, not here on the afternoon show. No, we are together 2 until 4 this bright and early afternoon, a Monday at that. I hope I find you well wherever you are over the next couple of hours, taking us right the way up until 4 o'clock. We have got an action-packed agenda. In just a few moments' time, we'll be taking a look at the weather forecast, seeing what's happening for the remainder of the day and the week.

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1: Let's see what the weather forecast is saying for the remainder of the day and the week. Today, a bright and pleasant day with a good mix of sunshine and clouds, staying dry for most and feeling comfortable with highs of around 20 degrees. Tomorrow, Tuesday, probably the warmest day of the week. Plenty of sunshine developing through the afternoon with temperatures climbing to around 20, 21 degrees. Wednesday, a slightly cooler feel with a mix of sunny spells and cloud. Largely dry, still very pleasant for June with highs near 16 to 18 degrees. Thursday, high pressures remain in charge, bringing another mostly dry day, sunny intervals and light winds with temperatures reaching around 21 degrees. And last but not least, Friday, the best day of the week, a

0: Nothing like a good run at the coast, but I better head back. I think there's a shortcut across that. Breathe and relax.
1: Coast Guard.

0: Well, that's just about it for me today. Thank you so much for your company over the last couple of hours. I hope you've had a fabulous time. Up next is Tony Crosby, 4 until 6. I'm back on your airwaves, same time, same place next week. Until then, look after yourselves, look after one another, and I'll see you all very soon. They say goodbye. They don't lie. Hello, pal.
1: Nightmare. You've been on air live. Your program's been going live over the top of the fair.
0: How's that? I haven't touched it.

0: Wet and All I Want. Right, it's time for us to have a look into the event guide. And Gary Anthony James Webb is coming to the Glasshouse. Well, actually, you know him better as Gary Newman, who had hits with Cars and Our Friends Electric, etc., etc. Well, he's coming to the Glasshouse on Saturday, the 18th of July. This performance is taking place in the concourse, and it all kicks off at 8 o'clock. It says here, electric, enduring, a synth-pop pioneer taking over. Tickets are not cheap. Well, in my opinion, they're not cheap anyway. £52.60. And, of course, the concourse is a standing area. But people are quite happy to do that and quite happy to pay that. So go along and enjoy. That is, of course, Gary Newman on Saturday, the 18th of July, at the Glasshouse down on the Gateshead Quayside. More from the event guide across the day.
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Lou Christie, can I apologise to our listeners for the interruption that you heard a little bit earlier in the programme? This was due to circumstances beyond our control. We're still trying to work out what went wrong, but we're back to normal now with morning call. Apologies for that.

Barry Manilow and the Bermuda Triangle. Right, do you fancy being on the telly? Well, we've had an email from the BBC saying that they're looking for eagle-eyed new players to join Rob Brydon on board the X-Bus. You may have seen the previous series. It's very good indeed. And basically, if you have a sense of adventure and love to travel and fancy yourself as an amateur detective and are skilled at spotting clues and solving puzzles, then apply what it says here, the world's most exciting guessing game. You could have the experience of a lifetime, and you've got a chance to win a watering cash prize. Now, I don't know where it's all being filmed this time, but a lot of it was done abroad, the last series, but it says that filming takes place for approximately 4 weeks between September and October this year. If you're interested, why not, if you've fancy having a go, this is the email address to send it to. It's quite lengthy, so I'll read it very slowly for you. It's www.bbc.co.uk, then it's /shows and tours/take part, and there's a dash between take and part, /travel-show. So I'll read that again for you. www.bbc.co.uk/shows and tours/take-part/travel-show. Okay. And that's if you fancy joining Rob Brydon and everybody else on the X-Bus, being filmed later this year. Here's Ringo Starr and Not Enough Love.

Star. It's Monday the 15th of June. It's time for us to open up our birthday file. And first of all, as usual, many happy returns to anyone tuned in this morning who is celebrating a birthday. Let's see who's celebrating it with. Well, born back in 1946, Noddy Holder, MBE, the singer with Slade. He's 80 years old today. Born 1949, Simon Callow, CBE, the actor, he's 77. And John Redwood, MP, born in 1951, making him 75. Born 1959, Alan Brazil, the retired footballer, now Talk Sport presenter, he's 67. And Courtney Cox, the American actor, born in 1964, makes her 62 years old today. Born 1968, Samira Ahmad, who's a Channel 4 newsreader. She's 58. And the comedian Mel Gedroich was born in 1968 as well. So that makes her 58 as well, doesn't it? Normally they highlight it when they have two birthdays from the same year, but they didn't do it this time. So Samira and Mel, both born in 1968, both celebrating their 58th birthday. So many happy returns to all of those. Noddy Holder, 80 years old today. Here he is with Slade and a song you don't hear quite often these days, Goodbye to Jane.

About seven people, and that's Morning Call's first hour over and done with. The time just flying by, but we're back after the 11 o'clock news with our coffee break, so get the kettle on if you can and join us for that. Taking us up to the 11 o'clock news, it's Matt Fly and Happiness.

0: Our first morning call coffee break of the week started this morning with Gary Puckett and Union Gap and Lady Willpower, which went to number 5 in the charts in August 1968. Then we had a number 1 from May 1981, that was for Michael Jackson and One Day in Your Life, and we've just heard Vanessa Williams there with Save the Best to Last. Her only top 20 hit in this country reached number 3 in March 1992.
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0: Yes, Radio Tyneside broadcasting across Newcastle and Gateshead on 93.6 FM, online on DAB, and also on your smart speakers. And of course, not forgetting our patients on the wards of Newcastle and Gateshead hospitals. That's the RVI, the Freeman, and the Queen Elizabeth Hospital, where you're listening to us on Channel 1 of your bedside entertainment system. Thank you all for joining me this morning. And next, we have the Witch of Three question coming up after Paul McCartney.

Paul McCartney. Now, it's time for the Witcher 3 question, and we all use them. Well, most of us do. I'm talking about your mobile phones. And our question is relevant this morning to that, because the question is, what year did the first iPhone become released? What year did the first iPhone release? That's your question. And the three answers are 2005, 2006, 2007. Which of those years did the first iPhone release? I'll have the answer for you a little later in the programme.

0: Nothing like a good run at the coast. But I better head back. I think there's a shortcut across that rock. Okay, don't panic. Float to live. Head back, breathe, and relax.
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0: Madonna there and Liv to Tell. I was just reading, I think it was on Friday, that she is to do a one-to-one interview program with Graham Norton, Madonna. I don't know when it's going to be shown, but apparently it's being recorded, I believe, for the BBC. Anyway, back to this morning. It's a Monday, and every Monday we have a Word on Health report, and today is no different. This week's Word on Health report, Paul Pennington looks at pelvic floor health.
1: In a recent survey by the Royal College of Obstetricians and Gynaecologists, over 60% of women polled reported experiencing at least one symptom of poor pelvic floor health, such as urinary incontinence or a frequent urge to urinate. Consultant colorectal surgeon at Cardiff and Vale University Health Board, Julie Cornish, founded the Every Woman Festival after becoming increasingly concerned by the number of women she encountered in practice who had accepted symptoms as an inevitable part of aging, childbirth, or hormonal change.
2: Yes, it is extremely common to have these symptoms, but it doesn't mean you have to accept them. And, you know, what was accepted by women many years ago isn't actually being accepted by women today who want to continue to live a healthy, happy, active life. In my clinical practice, I see a lot of ladies who've had symptoms for a long time. And the frustration from my aspect is that if they'd have sought help earlier, potentially, they may have been able to have just a more simple treatment. Because for some of these conditions, the longer you have the condition, the more difficult it is to treat, and then you end up having to have more radical surgery to deal with it. And that isn't something that I want for women.
1: Julie, just so we're clear, when we talk about pelvic floor health, what are we referring to?
2: There are three main organs within the pelvis for women. So we have your bladder, you have your vagina, your womb, and you have your bowel, your rectum, and your anus. So they're sort of the main pelvic organs. And they lie next to each other. They're supported by a basket of muscles at the pelvic floor. But it's not just that basket of muscles, it's also your core, your abdominal muscles are needed to sort of maintain that strength. And the pelvic conditions you can get can be one of those, it can be all of those. So you might have leak, it might be that you have to rush and you don't make it in time. It might be that you get pain or difficulty going for a wee. In terms of the vagina, it might be that you have sort of a bulge coming out. You might have a bulge of the bladder, the bowel, or the womb that comes down. You might get a lot of infections or pain or discomfort during intercourse. And from the bowel perspective, it might be that you can't control your bowels, that you have to rush to the toilet, or that you can't go to the toilet when you want, or you're going multiple times because you never feel like you're fully empty. And you can get a prolapse of the bowel coming out, called a rectal prolapse. And again, yeah, that's what I do in my clinical practice.
1: Talking to you off microphone, you are highlighting the importance of us knowing our normal and then seeking help sooner rather than later.
2: We need to be more comfortable with understanding your anatomy, and you need to understand

0: what is normal within your bowel habits. And if you don't know what that is, go away and look it up. There's some really good educational sources on places like the Eve Charity. Then when you know what's normal, you can look for problems. If you're kind of starting to notice that your bowels aren't working properly, you're struggling, or you're having accidents, you definitely need to seek help. If you're finding it painful, if you're getting a lot of pain, that's a sign the body is something that's going on, and that persists for sort of a week or 2 weeks, depending on the severity. If you are getting problems with sex and intimacy that's interfering, if you're noticing bulges coming down that you're not sort of sure what they are, or you're feeling that pressure, that discomfort, that ache, they're things that you can go and see your GP or your primary care nurse about.
1: Despite pelvic floor exercises being recommended to help prevent and improve common problems such as urinary incontinence and pelvic organ prolapse, the Royal College of Obstetricians and Gynaecologists survey found that almost one in four UK women don't know how to do them, and more than half either don't do them or have never done them.
0: Pelvic floor exercises are basically squeezing the internal muscles, and it's not your bottom. So if you're squeezing your butt cheeks, then basically that's not your pelvic floor, it's internal. And we should be trying to do them about 3 times a day, and we should be doing 10 quick and 10 slow. So there's a really good app called the Squeezy app, which is designed by an NHS physio that's available on sort of Android and Apple. There's one for men and for women, because men have pelvic floor too. And it basically goes through, and you can set little alarms, but it also guides you as to how long you should be squeezing for the quick and the slow. If you do maintain it, one, you're going to sort of maintain your control of your bladder and bowel for longer. And actually, one of the biggest causes for women to go into a nursing home in later life is both bladder and bowel incontinence. So if you want to maintain an independence in your later life, you need to keep those muscles strong. It takes about 8 to 12 weeks to start seeing changes. You can overdo them. So if you're not sure what to do, go and see a physio. You can self-refer, you can see them through the NHS. There's not a huge waiting time. There has been a massive increase in the number of pelvic floor physios. So go and seek help, because lots of people do it incorrectly, and that can actually lead to more problems than not doing them properly.
2: There you have it. That's our Word and Health report. I'm Paul Pennington there, talking to the founder of the Everyone Festival, Julie Cornish. You know, I have to smile a little bit to myself, because I've been told occasionally to do some pelvic floor. Well, it's fine. It's fine. I'm sure they do you the world of good. The only problem I have is to get down on the floor and kind of get back up again.

0: Every Tuesday evening at 10, I'll be sticking a pin in the music charts of yesteryear, selecting a playlist from whatever week we land on. Whether records were on their way up the charts or on their way back down, we'll be giving you a sample of what was in the top 50 that week in history. We'll call the show What a Week That Was. And it's brought to you with the kind help of Robinson's Florists on the West Road in Newcastle. That's 10 o'clock Tuesday night with me, Gary Hogg. 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

Jules Holland and Ruby Turner together and The Informer. Just a reminder, quick reminder again of our Which of Three question this morning. What year did the first iPhone release? What year did the first iPhone release? Was it 2005, 2006 or 2007? Have a think about that. I'll answer for you shortly. Right now it's Lighthouse Family and Lifted.

was Josh Groban, great, great singer. And Below the Line. Right, the answer to our Which of Three question this morning. I'm sure some of you might take just a guess at this. What year did the first iPhone release? Was it 2005, 2006, or 2007? Well, believe it or not, it was 2007. It launched in the USA on June the 29th, 2007. I feel as though they've just been around forever, you know. But yeah, it was June in 2007 when the first iPhone was released. So well done. You've got that one right this morning. This is Terence Trent D'Arby.

Thanks, Trent Darby, and that's Morning Call for this Monday morning. Thank you, as usual, for your company. I'll be back with you tomorrow morning, just after 10, to do it all over again. Chris Middleton's waiting for you on the other side of the news with Lunch Break. The afternoon show with Andrew Minter comes your way at 2 o'clock, and, of course, Tea Time on Tyneside with Tony Crosby at 4. As I said, thank you for your company. Do take care. Enjoy the rest of today. And I'll leave you with a song by Luke Combs, title track from an album he brought out last month. No, not last month. March. It was March this year when it came out. Sleepless in a Hotel Room.

And that's exactly what I'm bringing you today. Love and Rain here on Radio Tyneside. Yes, it is a rather grey and gloomy day across the northeast. Not actually sure if it will rain, but we will provide you with the love. It's lunch break here on a brand new week. Monday lunch break here at Radio Tyneside. My name is Chris Middleton, here with you until 2 o'clock this afternoon. Hopefully you're feeling fine and well wherever you are today. Massive thank you to the wonderful Dave Nicholson. He's been looking after you with Morning Call, and he's back same time tomorrow to do it all over again. You stop with me now, though, for the next 2 hours. Don't go anywhere.

Future Waddy Waddy with Pretty Little Angel Eyes on Radio Tyneside. Love that one. Just coming up to 13 minutes past 12 then. Hopefully you're feeling fine and well today, wherever you are. And hopefully you're feeling a little bit better than I am. Because on Saturday morning, I was at the gym. I was doing a bench press and I caught the underside of the holding bit that holds the barbell. And I don't know what happened, but I let go of it. I had dropped 80 kilograms onto my chest and sort of weirdly caught it with my thumb. Anyway, fortunately, my chest is fine. It is a little bit painful, but it's not too bad. But I ended up really badly spraining my thumb. So I am kind of stuck just doing a thumbs up motion with my right hand at the moment, even though I don't really feel like doing a thumbs up. So hopefully you're feeling a little bit better than I am today. I'm definitely feeling sorry for myself. But we're not going to let that get us down, are we? Because it's a brand new week and we've got loads of great stuff coming up in the show today. We'll have a game of Tricky Trivia very, very shortly. We'll open up the Radio Tyneside event guide as well just after 12:30. And a gig coming to the Northeast that I think I might get tickets to be honest. Plus, lots of great music for your Monday afternoon. Got some Supremes on the way. Bit of Sting, some James Blunt a bit later, Stevie Wonder in there for you too. Want to play this one for you first though. It's Texas

Love that one. Yaz and the Plastic Population, The Only Way Is Up on Radio Tyneside. What a great tune that is. Coming up to 12:21 then, you're listening to Chris here with you on 93.6 FM, radiotyneside.co.uk, your number one community and hospital radio station for the North East, maybe even the world. Should we play a game? Yes, I think we should. It's time to play a game we like to call Tricky Trivia. It's those pub quiz questions where you think you know the answer, only to end up getting it wrong and costing your team the whole victory. Maybe if you just thought about it for an extra 5 minutes, you would have got the answer correct. Well, you've got quite a while to think about this one, because we'll reveal it just before the news at 1 o'clock. Here is your Tricky Trivia question for today. I want to know from you, what is the only human organ that cannot feel pain? What is the only human organ that cannot feel pain? That is your Tricky Trivia question for today. Have a little think about that, and as ever, we'll reveal the answer just

Classic Stevie Wonder. That was his first top 10 hit in the UK. Do you remember when that one came out? 1967. I Was Made to Love Her, number 5.

0: 5 from Stevie Wonder. Some classic Supremes as well before that, also from the 60s with Baby Love. Just gone 12:30 then. I've got the Radio Tyneside event guide right here in front of me. And we're keeping it in that sort of 60s theme because coming to the Tyne Theatre and Opera House, we have The Drifters. Yes, the legendary vocal group are returning to the Northeast with a show that features many of their best-known hits, including Under the Boardwalk, Saturday Night at the Movies, Come On Over to My Place, and Kissing in the Back Row. It's The Drifters. I mean, what more do you need to know? They were inducted into the Rock and Roll Hall of Fame, and they remain one of the most successful and influential vocal groups of all time, continuing to tour internationally with the guidance of Tina Treadwell, who's actually the daughter of the group's original founders. So it's The Drifters coming to the Tyne Theatre and Opera House Saturday the 1st of August, and you can get your tickets now online at £36.95.
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Do you remember the folk clubs of the 60s and 70s when they were the place to be seen? And they were packed out with lovely people and filled with fantastic music from both sides of the Atlantic. Well, that's what we'll have for you on a Wednesday night at 10 o'clock. There's a few more modern songs and singers thrown in as well, so I hope you'll let me, Gary Hogg, join you here on Radio Tyneside for an hour with good folk. Don't forget, 10 o'clock on a Wednesday night.

The Jacksons, of course. Can You Feel It on Radio Tyneside? A number six back in 1981, that was, for the Jacksons. Three Dog Night before that with Mama Told Me Not to Come. Some great tunes this afternoon. Hopefully you're enjoying them as much as I am. If you missed it, by the way, we are in the middle of today's tricky trivia question. We're asking, what is the only human organ that can't feel pain? What is the only human organ that can't feel pain? I learned this just on the weekend just gone, which is why I thought I would bring it in as a question. And it's one of those where you know the answer, but if you just have to think about it in the right way, because you definitely know the answer. And if you don't get it right, you will kick yourself, because it's one of them where you just go, oh yeah, no, I did know that. I definitely did know that. But you just can't necessarily recall it to your head. Well, that is that's the goal of Tricky Trivia, of course. So what's the only human organ that can't feel pain? That's your tricky trivia question. We've got a few songs left to play for you, and then we'll reveal the answer. Sister Sledge on the way next with We Are Family. But first, here's James Blunt. Yo, man.

Oh, lovely song that, isn't it? The Cardigans with Erase / Rewind on Radio Tyneside. Classic Sister Sledge before that as well, from 1979 with We Are Family. So we've got the news at one coming up next for you. I've got the Shires to play before that. First, though, we do need to reveal the answer to today's tricky trivia question. Yes, we're asking, what's the only human organ that can't feel pain? What's the only human organ that can't feel pain? I'm sure some of you have got this. The answer is, of course, the brain. Yes, the brain is the only human organ that can't feel pain. It's responsible for interpreting all of our pain signals, but the brain tissue itself completely lacks any pain-sensing receptors. So when you get a headache, think about this. You think, that's my brain hurting, isn't it? No, it's not the brain. It's actually not the brain. It's the lining around the brain that feels the pain. The brain itself doesn't. And the way that you do all know this is because I'm sure you'll have seen before, in at least in TV or something like that, if someone's getting brain surgery, they'll sometimes do the brain surgery where the person's like playing a violin or whatever to make sure it's not changing their ability to play. And of course, to do that, they have to be awake. And they can only do that because the brain doesn't feel any pain. So there you go. Big well done if you got that one correct. We'll, of course, have a brand new game of Tricky Trivia in the show tomorrow. So can we-

There's no one better, is there? Billy Ocean. And When the Going Gets Tough on Radio Tyneside. 1986 is when that topped the charts. Yes, it's Radio Tyneside if you weren't sure. Chris here with you on a Monday lunch break. Hopefully you're feeling fine and well today, wherever you are. Lots of great stuff still to come in the show. Don't go anywhere. Beach Boys on the way for you next after Diana Ross.

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Don't you worry about a thing. That's Incognito for you on Radio Tyneside. 1:21 is the time on a rather grey and dreary northeast day today. Still to come in the show, well, loads of great stuff. We'll look at the Radio Tyneside event guide very, very shortly. If you're a fan of musicals, classic musicals, then stick around for that. A great one coming to Newcastle in the coming months. Should we play a game, though? I think it's time to play a game we like to call the Cryptic Song Clue Game. Yes, one devilishly difficult cryptic clue to a song, and you've got to try and figure out what that song is. Think Times Crossword, cryptic kind of clue where you've got to think outside the box a little bit. That's the goal, anyway. No promises as to whether they're actually gettable. I do just make these up, so fingers crossed they're not too difficult. Your cryptic song clue for today is this. So which song and which artist does this clue refer to? Good Weather Band encourages repeated dancing. Good Weather Band encourages repeated dancing. But who is the song and what is the artist that that clue refers to? We'll, of course, play that song for you in full as the final song of the show just before the news at 2 o'clock. Good Weather Band encourages repeated dancing.

Not heard that one for a while. Classic Pretenders there, Chrissy Hynde's band, of course, with a number 10, Don't Get Me Wrong, from 1986. And before that, 10cc with Life is a Minestrone. Just gone 1:30 then, which means it's time to open up the Radio Tyneside event guide. And a great one here to take the kids to, take the grandkids to, if they've never seen or heard the story before. This could be a great introduction to Annie, because it's coming to the Theatre Royal, Tuesday the 4th to Saturday the 8th of August, the much-loved family musical coming back to Newcastle, this time starring Claire Sweeney as the villainous Miss Hannigan. If you don't know the story, it's set in 1930s New York, following the young orphan Annie, of course, as she escapes life at the orphanage and finds herself taken under the wing of the billionaire Oliver Warbucks while searching for her real family. You'll have all the classic songs, including Tomorrow, It's a Hard Knock Life, Easy Street, and many, many more. This is, of course, an award-winning musical, and it's touring the UK once again. So it's coming to the Theatre Royal in Newcastle, Annie, Tuesday the 4th to Saturday the 8th of August.

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If you'd like to revisit the 1980s, if only for an hour, then you've come to the right place. Join me, Paul Laverick, at 6 each Tuesday evening for an hour of great music and memories.

Gary Kemp off of Spandau Ballet there, of course, with Ahead of the Game, his solo release from 2021. Phil Collins before that with You'll Be In My Heart. We're just coming up to 2:45 then. I'm here till 2 o'clock, of course. The wonderful Andrew Minto on the way from 2 o'clock. If you missed it, we are in the middle of today's cryptic song clue game. Good weather band encourages repeated dancing is your clue. Good weather band encourages repeated dancing. But which song and which artist does that clue refer to? That's what you've got to try and figure out. Got a few more songs to play for you, then we'll reveal the answer and play the song in full. Good Weather Band encourages repeated dancing. Got some Mika on the way next, but first on Radio Tyneside, is Sheena E.

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1: Oh, I love that one. George Ezra from the album Gold Rush Kid on Radio Tyneside. That was Paradise. And before that, Mika with All She Wants. That's about all the time I've got with you today. But don't be too sad, because Andrew Minto is on the way from 2 o'clock, the other side of the news, with your afternoon show. Radio Tyneside, of course, here for you around the clock. You can always find out who's coming on, what's happening on the station, on the website, radiotyneside.co.uk. Click the big button that says schedule, and you can see all of our lovely faces there. All that's left then before I get out of here is to reveal the answer to today's cryptic song clue game. Good Weather Band encourages repeated dancing. Good Weather Band encourages repeated dancing. Does that ring any bells? Well, the Good Weather Band was, of course, Casey and the Sunshine Band encouraging repeated dancing. Well, it's shake, shake, shake brackets, shake your booty, which I'll be doing right out the studio.

And welcome along to the afternoon show here at Radio Tyneside with me, Andrew Minto. I hope I find you well. Kickstarting the show today, Rita Coolidge and We're All Alone.

Rita Coolidge, and We're All Alone. That might be true in her case, however, not here on the afternoon show. No, we are together 2 until 4 this bright and early afternoon, a Monday at that. I hope I find you well wherever you are over the next couple of hours, taking us right the way up until 4 o'clock. We have got an action-packed agenda. In just a few moments' time, we'll be taking a look at the weather forecast, seeing what's happening for the remainder of the day and the week. A little bit after that, I'll be asking you to put your thinking caps on as we ask a very difficult music trivia question. However, if I know my listeners, it won't be too difficult for you. Mixed into all of that, we have got some phenomenal music from the likes of Tom Jones, Gary Barlow, Cliff Richard. And if that wasn't enough for you, well, I've got more. So if you can, sit back, relax, and let's get back into the music with The Feeling and 100 Sinners.

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1: Let's see what the weather forecast is saying for the remainder of the day and the week. Today, a bright and pleasant day with a good mix of sunshine and clouds, staying dry for most and feeling comfortable with highs of around 20 degrees. Tomorrow, Tuesday, probably the warmest day of the week. Plenty of sunshine developing through the afternoon with temperatures climbing to around 20, 21 degrees. Wednesday, a slightly cooler feel with a mix of sunny spells and cloud. Largely dry, still very pleasant for June with highs near 16 to 18 degrees. Thursday, high pressures remain in charge, bringing another mostly dry day, sunny intervals and light winds with temperatures reaching around 21 degrees. And last but not least, Friday, the best day of the week. A fine end to the working week. Warm sunshine and variable cloud with highs of around 22, 23 degrees. Ideal weather for heading into the weekend.

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kind of love we make. Now it's time to put your thinking caps on as we ask this afternoon's trivia quiz question. If you're ready with a pen and paper in hand, let's get straight into it. Before becoming a global star as a solo artist, which singer provided backing vocals on the 1978 hit Baker Street by Jerry Rafferty? I'll give you that once again. Before becoming a global star as a solo artist, which singer provided backing vocals on the 1978 hit Baker Street by Jerry Rafferty? You've got plenty of time to think that through, and I'll reveal the answer just before 3 o'clock. In the meantime, coming up next, Alexandra Burke and Hallelujah.

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infamous duet between Gary Barlow and Beverly Knight. Their song Enough Is Enough. Now, speaking of Enough Is Enough, I certainly had enough of moving boxes over the weekend. Yes, Stacey and I, my wife, we moved into our forever home on the weekend. We're only moving a couple of streets away, but upsizing for our growing family. Yes, the four of us moved into our new house, and boy, oh boy, was it stressful. But I'm pleased to say we are now safely in and just moving through all of the boxes into each of the various different rooms. But oh, it's nice to have a little bit more space. I'm pleased that that is, hopefully, fingers crossed, touch wood, our final ever move, as it wasn't something that I want to repeat certainly anytime soon. Certainly, Radio Tyneside got me through most of it as well. And speaking of good music, Cliff Richard and Carrie is coming up next.

0: Ian Stevens and True Love. How are you getting on with this afternoon's trivia quiz question? Earlier on in the show, I asked you, before becoming a global star as a solo artist, which singer provided backing vocals on the 1970 hit Baker Street by Jerry Rafferty? You've got, two more songs to think that through, and then I'll reveal the answer just before 3 o'clock.
1: Darling, hold my hand. 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

Ultravox and Vienna. Now it's time to reveal the answer to this afternoon's trivia quiz question. I asked you earlier on the show, before becoming a global star as a solo artist, which singer provided backing vocals on the 1970 hit Baker Street by Jerry Rafferty? Well, if you said Lulu, a huge congratulations on a Radio Times Day Gold Star is coming your way. Yes, that was the right answer. And as a bonus fact, the iconic saxophone line was played by session musician Raphael Van Scroft, who was reportedly paid just £27 for the recording session.

0: Hi, it's Brian Cliffy. I just popped in to let you know that if you want to keep up to date with what's happening in the modern day world of country music, along with a few blasts from the past, plus tour dates of country artists' visits, then join me each Sunday evening at 8 p.m. I shall look forward to catching up with all the news and the good music then. Take care. Bye for now.
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afternoon, and welcome back to the final hour of the show. If you are just joining me, then welcome along. If you're joining me from the first hour of the show, then welcome back. In this final hour, as we make our way to 4 o'clock, we have still got so much to get through. We'll be taking a trip back in time to see what happened on this very day in years gone by, and some of the fascinating events that took place. We'll also be taking a look at the summary of how the World Cup is starting to unfold across America and Mexico. So sit back, relax, and let's get back into the music with Dave Stewart and Every Single Night.

0: Hiya, Doreen. How are you doing today?
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Simply Red and their song Fairground. Now, if you're sitting comfortably, it's time to take a trip down memory lane and see what happened on this day, the 15th of June, in years gone by. Starting in 1215, the Magna Carta is sealed. King John put his seal on the Magna Carta, one of the most important documents in history. It established the principle that even the king was subject to the law and laid foundations for modern democracy. 1977, Spain returns to democracy. Spain held its first free elections in more than 40 years following the dictatorship of Francisco Franco, marking a major turning point in modern European history. 1954, UEFA is founded. The governing body of European football, UEFA, was established. Without it, there'd be no Champions League, Euros, or Europa League as we know them today. 1667, the

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1: And to celebrate, the car was driven across Europe as part of a giant publicity stunt. So, whether it's democracy, football, volcanoes or sheep blood transfusion, the 15th of June has certainly been a busy day in history.

Yes, Thea Gilmore, and new. If you've been foolish like me and staying up to watch some of the World Cup across America and Mexico, then you'll know things are very much well underway. The opening days of the tournament have already delivered plenty of drama, goals and talking points across North America. The biggest statement so far has come from Germany, who produced a ruthless display to hammer Croatia 7-1 and immediately sent a message to the rest of the competition. The Germans look sharp in every department and have quickly emerged as one of the early favourites. The host, the United States, also got off to a flying start, beating Paraguay 4-1 in front of a passionate home crowd. With matches being played across USA, Canada and Mexico, the atmosphere has been electric and the home nations have certainly enjoyed strong support. There have already been a few surprises too. Brazil, who were tipped by potential champions, were held to a 1-1 draw by Morocco in one of the standout results of the tournament so far. Morocco continued the impressive form they've shown in recent major tournaments and proved they can compete with the world's best once again. One of the feel-good stories has been Scotland, and I don't know, did you see the opening national anthem of Scotland? Oh my goodness, it was incredible. Back at the World Cup they are for the first time in nearly three decades. They open with a hard-fought victory over Haiti and currently sit at the top of their group. The famous Tartan Army are already starting to believe a place in the knockout stages could be well within their reach. Elsewhere, Sweden impressed with a 5-1 victory over Tunisia, while the Netherlands and Japan played out one of the most entertaining matches so far in a thrilling 2-2 draw. Attention's now turned to some of the tournament heavyweights who are yet to kick off their campaigns. England take place this week against Croatia in what promises to be one of the most eagerly anticipated group games of the opening round. France, Spain, Argentina and Portugal are also preparing to enter the competition, meaning many of the tournament's biggest stars are still waiting to make their appearance. With goals flowing, a few shocks are already in the books and some of football's biggest nations about to take centre stage. The 2026 World Cup is shaping up to be one of the most unprecedented and unpredictable entertaining tournaments we have seen

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0: 6'5", 20 stone. I've just got bigger. I'll be with you from 8 in the morning to 11 for the Big Geordie Breakfast. Everything we do together on a Saturday morning, but just a larger portion of it. What's not to like?
1: Which means I'll be starting an hour later at 11, but going on through until 2 p.m. with Saturday Central. And we'll both be coming to you live from the heart of this wonderful city of Newcastle upon Tyne.
0: Which means I'll have even more time to play them tunes that we used to dance to in the pubs and clubs that don't exist anymore. You remember them days when a good night out cost less than 20 quid?
1: And I'll keep you going until 2 p.m. with more of the songs that you'd like to hear on Radio Tyneside as we head through lunchtime with some of the best music from the past 60 years.
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Duffy and her song Warwick Avenue. Now, I've only got a couple more songs before I say goodbye. However, Tony Crosby is on the airwaves next. Before I say goodbye, I've got one more song for you. Gary Barlow and Colby Kylett. If there's song...

Well, that's just about it for me today. Thank you so much for your company over the last couple of hours. I hope you've had a fabulous time. Up next is Tony Crosby, 4 until 6. I'm back on your airwaves, same time, same place next week. Until then, look after yourselves, look after one another, and I'll see you all very soon. They say-

0: It's Bonnie Tyler, the mournful tones of Bonnie Tyler telling us all it's a heartache. Welcome, the Tea Time on Tyneside programme from Radio Tyneside for this Monday, the 15th of June. Tony Crosby in the chair till 6 o'clock. Glad to have you company, and many thanks to Andrew for looking after you so well in the last couple of hours. All our usual features.
1: You make me feel so good inside.
0: Which means best music of the last 60 years.
1: Such a purity. Pretty young thing.
0: Michael Jackson, Pretty Young Thing.

0: Michael Jackson, everyone's talking about them at the moment because of the film that's out. It's been out for a few months now, but it's now also available on stream, so you can see it on your Sky Movies if you have that package, or you can see it on your Prime TV as well. Yeah, I watched it. Wasn't that impressed, to be honest. Some bits were pretty good. You know, they're sort of focusing on his upbringing, his life with his brothers and sister. But then it just seems to finish halfway through. But it does say to be continued, so maybe they're going to do a Michael 2. I think that's obviously what they have in mind.
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0: Tonight, mostly cloudy skies, some spells of rain at first, locally heavy, turning drier during the early hours and towards dawn, and a mild night. Tuesday, tomorrow will be mainly cloudy, odd light shower, few sunny spells in the afternoon. Later in the evening, patchy rain will move in from the southwest. It's going to be fairly warm. That's how it's looking weather-wise. I must say I had a lovely time on Sunday afternoon and it didn't rain. I spent 4 hours in Ponteland at the party in the park. We've just had a great time. I'll tell you more about that after Harry Styles.

Talking. Late Night Talking, Harry Styles. So yesterday was Ponteland Party in the Park. It's held every June, once a year in the summer. And it's just really, really good. Nice community atmosphere. It's run by three of the churches in Ponteland. And there's a lovely stage where they have musical acts and then stalls that you can browse all through the afternoon. And lots of other things on. One of the things that caught my eye was Northumbria Blood Bikes. So I went across to speak to Bill from Northumbria Blood Bikes, and he was telling me that, you know, the blood bikes are all volunteers. They provide out-of-hours delivery of blood and samples and other urgent medical supplies to get to our northeast hospitals and health centres on time. He has over 300 volunteers in blood bikes. Did I say blood banks earlier on? I meant blood bikes. And yeah, they just do a wonderful service. They're all volunteers. No one gets a penny out of it. And if you'd like to know more about blood bikes, and maybe you might want to volunteer, all the equipment's provided, all the training's provided, and they have, I think, 12, he said, you know, state-of-the-art lovely motorcycles. Not that I've ever been on a motorcycle, but they do have 12 of those, plus some vehicles as well, to get the blood to our hospitals when they're needed for operations. So that was one of the good things. Lots of good things happening at the party in the park. Thoroughly enjoyed myself. If you said hello, hello to Anne, who was helping out, taking the ticket money. It was £2 to get in and a pound for kids, which isn't going to break the bank, is it? And all that money goes to charitable, local charitable funds. Hello to Anne, and hello to the Reverend Andrew as well, who from the Ponteland Methodist Church. We had a chat. We did lots of interviews as well. The brass band was excellent. An excellent brass band playing everything from Stevie Wonder to Coldplay. That was really good. And we had the rock choir as well, doing some great Queen tracks and things like that. So yeah, a good afternoon. Hope you enjoyed it. And the good news was it didn't rain. It stayed dry. 1960s now, Tremolos, Call Me Number One.

Adeline, One Day, brings us to 23 minutes after four on this Monday afternoon, 15th of June, and our first general knowledge question of the hour. We always try and focus in on the actual day, this day in history, and we've got a question from June the 15th in history, 1215 in fact. Something happened today, June the 15th, 1215. Which famous English document was sealed by King John at Runnymede? Which famous English document was sealed by King John at Runnymede on today's date back in 1215? I'll have the answer in about 20 minutes.

Iron Lion Zion, Bob Marley and the Wailers. We mentioned earlier the Michael Jackson biography film that's out at the moment, available on streams and still available, I think, in the cinemas too. The Bob Marley one was excellent. I watched that a good couple of years ago now. If you didn't get to see it, then maybe catch up on your favourite streaming service. But it was very, very good indeed. Now, a former nurse from Gateshead is transforming lives through movement, music and meaningful conversation with her growing community interest company. It's called Pathways to Blossom. The lady concerned is Trudy Carruthers. The organisation supports

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Ah, wonderful. Jeff Lynne, Electric Light Orchestra. And Hold On Tight on Radio Tyneside, where we are at 25 to 5. No, we're not. We're at 22 minutes to 5. My apologies. And June the 15th, 1215, which famous English document was sealed by King John at Ruddymead? That was our general knowledge question. And I'll have the answer for you after we've heard from Lamar. This is one called Higher Love.

0: That is Lamar, and it was Higher Love. Now, our general knowledge question for our first hour today. We always try and feature something from history, from today's date. We went to June the 15th, 1215. Which famous English document was sealed by King John at Ruddymead? Well, most of you who've been in touch got it absolutely right. It was, of course, the Magna Carta. The Magna Carta was the document, the famous document, sealed by King John at Ruddymead. Today's date, 1215, Magna Carta. I've seen that. It's in Salisbury Cathedral. So I've visited family in the southwest of England. It's just a lovely thing to look at in Salisbury Cathedral, which itself is a magnificent cathedral, magnificent grounds surrounded too. Okay, a few words now from Chris Eggert.
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0: Thank you, Chris. 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
1: That's Dido, and it's called Life for Rent on Radio Townside. I was in a bit earlier on today, and I was in the basement where our new temporary studio is. What's happening here at the Students' Union building is there's a massive building project going on, and we're moving out of our studios to the basement. And one of our studios has now been rigged up in the basement, and that's where I'm talking to you from today. Chris Middleton was sitting up on four floors away from me at lunchtime today, doing his programme, Lunch Break. And he must have mentioned on air, I didn't hear it at the time, that he'd broken his finger or something over the weekend. I didn't hear the show. But I did take a call from a nurse who happened to be listening, or a retired nurse who happened to be listening, in Walkerville, with some hot health tips. And it was nice to speak. So you know who you are. I hope you're listening still. And thank you very much for the advice to Chris. I have passed it on, and I'm sure he'll be fine now. But thanks for that. Always nice when the listeners get in touch. It means so much to us to know that you're out there, tuned our way. Tea break at 5 o'clock. Plenty to fit in before then. This is Wet, Wet, Wet. It's called Weightless.

0: That's Weightless from Wet, Wet, Wet. A time for you to recharge your kettles and have your mug of tea or coffee ready for our 5 o'clock tea break. Three lovely, easy listening songs back to back coming up from our 5 o'clock news onwards to about 5:10. So it's our Tyneside Tea Time tea break coming up after our 5 o'clock news.
1: 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You join us at rather a crucial moment in this golf tournament. There they go. What a swing on that. This may be a hole in one. Well, that could be you. We're calling all golfers and Radio Tyneside supporters. 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
3: From the Sky News Centre at 5, a high school teacher has been found guilty of the sexual abuse and murder of a 13-month-old baby, who he treated, a court heard, as a plaything. Jamie Varley adopted Preston Davey, who went to live with him in Blackpool. His partner, John McGowan Fazakerly, was convicted of allowing the death of a child. In police interviews, both denied responsibility for what happened to the boy they named Elijah.
4: Have you done anything to cause Elijah's death?
5: No.
4: Has John?
5: No.
4: As far as you're aware?
5: No, as far as I'm aware, no. And trust me, I'd never do that.
4: As far as we can see, Elijah, when he came into your care, was a healthy baby with no injuries.
5: We have not caused Elijah's death.
3: It's been confirmed a social media ban for under 16s will take effect from next spring. Children won't face punishment if they manage to get around the ban, with responsibility falling to platforms to enforce it. Here's what some year 8s, 9s and 10s reckon.
6: Overall, I think it's a bad thing. You might feel more isolated in a way.
7: I'm going to miss connecting with people.
8: I love being able to see what people are up to and people that I wouldn't necessarily talk to.
9: I think a social media free life would be a better way to grow up.
10: On TikTok I spend like 40 minutes, I just use it on the bus ride home.
3: The sentence given to the murderer of Henry Novak has been referred to the Court of Appeal for being unduly lenient. Vikram Digwa was handed a minimum of 21 years for stabbing his victim in Southampton last December and falsely accusing him of racial abuse. Elsewhere, Donald Trump claims ships have started moving through the Strait of Hormuz after Iran and the US agreed a framework to end the war. It's expected to be signed on Friday. Rangers and RB Salzburg have completed a deal for head coach Danny Roll to leave Ibrox and join the Austrian side. The Scottish Premiership club will now work to finalise a deal to make Hearts boss Derek McInnes their new manager. And there are yellow heat health alerts in place for parts of England this week. Heatwave conditions could be possible in some areas. That's the latest. I'm Imani Rana.
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0: Okay, time for our Tyneside tea break. On a Monday, we have three back-to-back easy listening songs. If you enjoy your favourite mug of coffee or mug of tea, maybe a rich tea biscuit on the side or anything else you fancy, it's all down to you. Three lovely songs back-to-back from the world of easy listening. And we're starting today with the Eagles.

0: I hope you enjoyed today's tea break. The Tea Time on Tyneside Tea Break for Monday the 15th of June was Peaceful Easy Feeling from the Eagles. We followed that with Celine Dion's version of the Eric Carmen song, All By Myself. And that beauty from the Beatles was The Fool on the Hill.
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Why do fools fall in love? Miss Diana Ross. A very nearly 5:15. Our interview at 5:30 today. Richard Finch has been talking to Trudy Carruthers, who's founded an organisation that supports people living with dementia, Alzheimer's, Parkinson's, or just isolation. We'll be finding out more about her wonderful project. It's got a lovely name as well. It's called Pathways to Blossom. So Trudy Carruthers coming up at 5:30, talking to our own, very own Richard Finch about her new project, bringing comfort to people who live with dementia, Alzheimer's, Parkinson's, or isolation.

Kylie Minogue teaming up with Jack Zavaretti with Music's Too Sad Without You. Let me give you our general knowledge question for this hour. Answer about 5:45 today. We look at things from this day in history. June the 15th, this time 1752. Which inventor famously flew a kite during a thunderstorm to demonstrate the electrical nature of lightning? Which inventor famously flew a kite during a thunderstorm to demonstrate the electrical nature of lightning? And that event took place on June the 15th, 1752. Answer at 5:45.

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We're on DAB radio. We're online and we're on smart speakers, and we broadcast at the hospitals, the RVI and the Freeman in Newcastle and the Queen Elizabeth over in Gateshead. You'll find us there on the Spark Entertainment System, which is the bedside entertainment system. It's the bit of apparatus behind your head that you might have to swivel around. We're on Channel 1 there all day and free all day too. You don't have to pay for us. Okay, we're going to have Countdown, Van Morrison next, and then we'll be going into our Monday interview, which is with a lovely lady called Trudy Carruthers, who started Pathways to Blossom, and we'll be finding out all about the project with our very own Richard Finch shortly after Van Morrison.

0: up, County Down, Van Morrison. One of the songs he wrote during COVID. He managed to produce 42 or so songs, which was very good. Very nice indeed. Up, County Down, Van Morrison. A former nurse from Gateshead is transforming lives through movement, music and meaningful conversation with a growing community interest company, Pathways to Blossom. Our very own Richard Finch has been chatting to the lovely lady herself, Trudy Carruthers, and this is what she had to say.
1: Trudy Carruthers is the founder of Pathways to Blossom, and Trudy joins us now. Hi, Trudy. Lovely to see you.
2: Hi there. Lovely to see you too, Richard.
1: Trudy, that's a brilliant name, Pathways to Blossom. Tell us all about how it came about, because it's been quite a long journey for you to realise your passion, I suppose.
2: It has. It has. When I left school, I was a secretary. I loved my job, but I just went to work and got paid, and it wasn't really pushing any buttons, and I was bored. So I think the universe works in funny ways. The ceiling at work fell on top of my head. So that sort of pushed me to leave the job I was at. I eventually worked in a GP surgery and I trained to be a clinical, to be a nurse. And I loved it. I'm a very caring, empathetic person. And I was there for about 10 years and until I saw a role for a social prescribing role. With a social prescribing role, every day was different. You had lots of different problems. If it was sort of like financial, housing, etc., it was loads that, you know, it was off the scale, all the different problems people had. And I loved it. And it was been about 20 years ago, I lost my nana to dementia. At the time, there was nothing. You know, my nana was in a home and she was just sort of mainly in our room all the time. When we did go down to see her, we would play our music, but it's like they're just sort of trapped in their own little world. So anyway, I was a social prescriber. I loved it. I was doing that for about 5 years and then the funding ran out and I got made redundant. But in that time, I'd previously just lost my mum a year before I got made redundant. In that time, I'd gone into the community, which was a big sort of shock for me. Because I think when you work for the NHS, you don't see outside in the community if you're inside in a GP practice. My mum was in and out of hospital for at least 2 years with was sort of being violently sick and she couldn't walk in a straight line and anyway, I had concerns about a head and they told me that it wasn't a head. It was the end of November 2023. I got told I could take my mum home because there was nothing wrong with her. And I just said to the nurse, I said, excuse me, I won't be taking my mum home until you do a head scan. So they did a head scan the next day and she had 4 brain tumours. So she went from one day being

0: Nothing wrong with that. To the next day being palliative care. And I had to advocate a lot for my mum to get her medication to stop her from being ill. And I told my mum then, I says, you know, mum, some people just go along with the flow because they don't know any different. But with me having my clinical knowledge, I know who to speak to, what to ask for, and why should they put a person through being really poorly just to see if tablets work? So I advocated for my mum. I got all her medication, which, I mean, it wasn't anything off the charts. It was just steroids. So I kept her on that lovely level, but I had to fight for it. So I told my mum, your journey won't be in vain. I'm going to do something. And she's like, really? I says, yes. I says, there's a lot of people don't have a Trudy in their lives and, you know, they get lost in the system. So I got made redundant at the end of March, and on the 9th of April 2025, I created Pathways to Blossom. Dementia is a big, big thing in my eyes. There's not enough out there for people. And of course, with me being made redundant, one of the groups that I ran in Sunnyside, they wanted to stop it. And I was like, these people, it's their lifeline once a week. And I went, I can't stop that. So I was like, Trudy, you can do this yourself. So I got all my insurances, and then I trained in a Love to Move program, which is, it was generated and created by the British Gymnastics Foundation. That's where I am now.
1: Trudy Carruthers, and we'll be having part two of her interview with our very own Richard Finch after we've had music from Madonna.

0: Madonna and Cherish. And straight back now to our interview, Richard Finch, chatting to a former nurse from Gateshead, Trudy Carruthers, about her project Pathway to Blossom.
1: Tell me, what is a typical Pathways to Blossom intervention or a session? How does it work for your customers?
2: Well, at the minute, I'm going all over because I'm going out giving people taster sessions. I'm going to homes. I'm going to South Shields, going to Hexham. I'm going all over the place, and I absolutely love it. And what it is, it's a little group that we meet sort of on a weekly basis. You come, you have a cuppa, something to eat. They have toasties at the minute. They love the toasties before they start the Love to Move session. And we do brain gymnastics, which is seated chair-based exercise. And it's to music from the 40s up to the 70s. So you can sort of choose your different era if you've for your clientele. Love to Move is lots of crossover work and using your non-dominant hand. And it's very good for coordination, for spatial awareness. And they don't realise that they work in the brain because they're sitting having a giggle with their friends. And this community group, I mean, there's people there that have, you know, they didn't know anyone in the group. Now they're going out for coffee every week. They're going on walks every week. They've made such a great group of friends. And it's all through Love to Move, really. It's brilliant.
1: Well, it sounds fantastic, Trudy. I mean, I guess we associate dementia with older people, but it can strike at any age, can't it?
2: Yeah, I'm part of the Dementia Gateshead Network. One of the homes in Gateshead is now doing a 50s, just like under 50s home for people with dementia. And of course, that's got to be changed because they don't want to be in a residential home where you've got people in the 90s, 80s. So they've had to create it's like another offshoot wing for people, younger people that get dementia, unfortunately.
1: So it sounds like you're very busy, but what does the future hold? How do you see the Pathways to Blossom initiative developing?
2: We are on at the minute getting charity status, so I am going to be a charity very soon. And I would just love to, hopefully, I can't be everywhere and deliver all these sessions myself, so I would love to employ some more people and to get out there and deliver a lot more of these sessions to, you know, lots of different places. And also, I would love to do workshops about my experience, about the dementia, about advocating more for your family's health or your healthcare. When you get old, you don't have to go in a home. You can stay in your own house. You can get care. I mean, my mum stayed at home and we had the help from hospice at home, which were amazing. So, you know, there's lots of alternatives. Just people to be more in control of the healthcare journey, really.
1: So if people are listening to this and they want to know more about Pathways to Blossom, or they think they might be able to help you develop the service, how can they get in touch, Trudy?
2: I've got a website, so you can go on my pathwaystoblossom.com website, or you can just give me a call or an email. I'm on social media. I'm on Facebook, Instagram, Pathways to Blossom. But yeah, I mean, I'll come and meet anybody. And even if somebody is very nervous about coming to a group by themselves, I would go out and meet them somewhere to introduce myself to them, you know, so they don't feel very sort of like scared coming into a new group like by themselves.
1: Trudy, look, it's been great talking to you. Will you keep in touch and let us know how you get on? And if we can help in any way, we'd be delighted to do that.
2: Definitely, Richard. Yeah.
1: Trudy Carruthers from Pathways to Blossom, thanks for joining us, and good luck and best wishes.
2: Thanks, Richard. Thank you.

Great song, originally done by Ace in the 70s. I remember sneaking out to my favourite record store from my workplace in Newcastle and buying a copy of Ace and How Long, long, long, long ago. I might sneak three songs in if I'm quick about it. Tony till six. It's On the Way Up with Chris Haggard after the 6 o'clock news.

Maxine Nightingale, right back where we started from, Radio Townsend. Almost forgot to give you the answer to the general knowledge question this hour. We asked you on June the 15th, back in 1752, which inventor famously flew a kite during a thunderstorm to demonstrate the electrical nature of lightning? The answer, which I'm sure many of you have, was Benjamin Franklin. Benjamin Franklin, hope you got that right. We'll get two up to our news, I think. Coming along at 6 o'clock, Chris Heggett's ready to take over with the local music gigs on the way up. Taking us there, Enrique Iglesias, followed by Oleta Adams.

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1: From the Sky News Centre at 6. The Prime Minister says he's not prepared to compromise on the safety and happiness of children by
2: It's making it easier for bullies to harass and abuse them, exposing them to content that is dangerous. A technology that intrudes into every corner of a life, almost impossible to escape.
1: From next spring, children won't be allowed to access apps like Instagram and TikTok. It follows a similar move by Australia made in December. A high school teacher has been convicted of sexually abusing and murdering the baby he'd adopted months earlier. Jamie Varley's partner, John McGowan Fazakerley, was found guilty of allowing the death of 13-month-old Preston Davey in Lancashire in 2023. Donald Trump says that he's very happy about signing a deal with Iran.
3: Very importantly, the oil is plummeting down and the stock market is shooting up like a rocket, and the oil has taken its biggest plunge, and we're into the low numbers. And the main thing is that Iran will not have a nuclear weapon. They fully agreed to that.
1: The US president's been speaking in France on the sidelines of the G7 summit. He insists the Strait of Hormuz will be completely opened by Friday, when a framework to end the war is due to be formally signed. The sentence handed to Henry Novak's murderer has been referred to the Court of Appeal. Judges will assess whether the minimum 21-year term given to Vikram Digwa is too lenient. New drivers are around twice as likely to make an insurance claim than those who passed their test more than a year ago. Aviva's analysis found 11% reported a collision in the first 12 months. And to sport now, where Cape Verde are frustrating Spain at the World Cup, with their opening match of the tournament goalless going into the second half. Spain have had 12 shots so far, with Cape Verde goalkeeper Vizinha making a number of big saves. That's the latest. I'm Imani Rana.
0: 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Chris Eggert.
4: This is the tune from Cat Ryan that means it's on the way up time again. What I like to think of as the definitive show that provides you with a connoisseur's collection of top-notch songs from our talented local musicians. Hello, I'm Chris Eggert, and I have a super selection of 16 tracks lined up, perfectly picked just for you. So with lots to pack in, let's get underway with Rosie Larada and Better Off.

0: I played the remix version of Rosie Lourada's Better Off on the last edition of On the Way Up, so you can hear the Joey T version via our Listen Again page. This week, you've had a chance to hear the original Better Off single. Rosie Lourada, not a brand new artist, but certainly a new name on the local scene to keep watch on. Now, I've been playing Connor Michael's latest single for a little while now. Finally released last Friday, Heatwave is now available for all of us.
1: The sun comes up when she opens her eyes. I start to feel the temperature rise.

0: Heatwave, the new release from Connor Michael. Connor's going to be performing at this year's Usburn Festival on Saturday the 4th of July. You'll be able to hear that track live in Little Buildings. He's been a regular in my early riser slot for a few years, and that honour this week goes to the Missed Calls. Twins, Millie and Joe, and their brand new single, Stories Never Told. It's a song all about losing track of time. That's reflected not only in their lyrics, but also very cleverly signified through the music that sort of waxes and wanes, shall we say, as the track progresses. The Missed Calls on the way up next.
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Wonderful. The Mist Calls, Stories Never Told, folk, jazz, fusion. Wonderful harmonies as well in there. Released last Friday, recorded, mixed and mastered completely in-house by the Mist Calls themselves. And over the summer, Joe and Millie are going to be writing and experimenting with new music. They've got another single due for release at the end of July, which is definitely something to look forward to. Now, it's just gone a year since Joe Bartley's dream came true. At a very young age, he joined Sam Fender on stage just down the lane from us here at St. James's Park. Since then, Joe has kept up his charity busking slots outside the stadium on match days. His diary's been crammed full of live performances. This weekend gone, he was out at Tynemouth at the Tynemouth Lodge garden party. Here's a reminder of his released single, Now or Never, and On the Way Up.

Joe Bartley and Now or Never. To highlight just a couple of forthcoming performances for Joe, he's going to be at Tyndale Beer Festival later on this week. On Friday, playing the acoustic stage, he's headlining at Little Buildings on Stepney Bank on the 27th. That'll be the Saturday night, 27th of June. For ticket details, just take a look at Joe's social media sites. Now, I was planning the programme yesterday morning when a message pinged into the On The Way Up inbox from local music legend Phil Caffrey, letting me know that he's just released a new song, perfectly timed for today's programme. His song is called Another Time, Another Day, and it's a song he dedicates to his late brother, Peter. Phil sang this song at Peter's funeral back in January.

0: Another day has disappeared. Another one is on its way. And it's time to climb the mountain once again.
1: Another time, another day from Phil Caffrey. It's available online now. I guess it's highly probable some listeners to the programme will have seen the Caffrey brothers performing over the years, and that track, having its first airing here and on the way up, is dedicated to the ever-smiling Peter Caffrey, who passed away earlier this year. Now, Polyvinyl are another incredibly busy group on the local scene. Part of the band were in action yesterday afternoon at Three Tanners Bank in North Shields. They're going to be over at the Amphitheatre in South Shields on Thursday and at Grove in Biker later this week on Friday night. I've had their new EP, Where This Ends, at the top of my personal playlist since its release, and I've just heard the news that their next single is on the way later this week, along with a top quality video that I've managed to get a sneak preview of too. Snow and Ash is the one to listen out for from Friday.
2: Hi, I'm Vlad, lead guitarist of Polyvinyl, and the next song is Snow and Ash. It has two guitar solos.

0: That's Polyvinyl's forthcoming single, Snow and Ash, taken from their latest EP, Where This Ends. It's due out on Friday. The video for it is a compelling watch. It'll be out on Friday as well. It forms the first part of a short film that's going to gradually build up over the summer months. So much talent amongst the Polyvinyl band members, and they deserve all the success that must, surely, be about to appear for them. The Aperimeter one-day festival is coming up at the Engine Room in North Shields on Saturday, the 27th of June. Lots of local bands on the bill, including Charts and Graphs. They're up next.
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Radio Receiver, latest single from Charts and Graphs here at On The Wheel. They will be on stage along with Breadcrumbs, Brindlesmans, Quarterlight, Single Black Olive, Surf Electro, Specky Cult, The Symptoms and Womplink as well. They're all going to be kicking back against ageism in music at the Aperimeter Festival. I think I probably pronounce that title differently every time I say it. I know who can keep me right with it though. I need to speak to Mark Elliott from the Engine Room at North Shields. That's where all of these bands will be performing. The Engine Room playing host to the One Day Festival on Saturday the 27th of June. Mark is the brains behind the name Aperimeter, meaning without limits or boundless. So you really do learn a new thing every day, don't you? Now, a big musical moment occurring on the Sunday afternoon of the Usburn Festival is going to be Simon Taylor taking to the stage with a full band for the first time in over 8 years. He's going to be playing 2x2 Brewery at 2 o'clock on Sunday the 5th of July with songs like this in store for you. In an On The Way Up exclusive, here's a preview. Simon Taylor's single, due for release at the beginning of next month. This is Bad Vibes Boulevard.

future's dark. For those you take into your arms, I tell the truth in a world of lies. That's what gets me psychoanalyzed. It tickled me what you had to say.

Vibes Boulevard. It helps you swim with all those sharks at the depths of a thousand leagues. A contract signed with a deadly ease. I bid farewell to the bitchy scene where silence blasts at an angry scream. I press submit to this latest tract.

It's the first time that the world has heard that track, Bad Vibes Boulevard, from Simon Taylor, recorded along with Phil Richardson on keys, Ian Patterson on bass, and Zaid Shabro on electric and 12-string guitar. The track earned its title from the domestic unrest that Simon was facing at the time that he wrote the song. Now, Gareth Davies-Jones continues to tour his new album, A Troubadour's Journey. This week sees him in Wooler on Thursday night, down to the lovely setting of Blanchland Abbey on Friday evening, then into County Durham with a performance in Lanchester on Saturday night. All the details are available from Gareth's website.

Gareth Davies-Jones and Northumbrian Tide. His album's called A Troubadour's Journey. It's a musical reflection of his long-distance walk, this time last year, traversing from Holy Island to Durham Cathedral. Now the Early Purple is back with a new single. It was released earlier on this month, a song that Matt Saxon wrote after his daughter was born, and it dawned on him how both wonderful and terrifying being a new parent actually is. This track's called Harm.

0: reflecting the contrasting emotions of being a new parent, The Early Purple and Harm, the second of five new singles planned for this year from The Early Purple.
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0: Right, time to up the tempo here at On The Way Up. A new entertainment complex has just opened in Eldon Square. Fred Island has finally arrived, building on the success of the Manchester original. Local bands will be performing on Thursday evenings for the foreseeable future, with Parkview kicking things off this week. Here they are with their latest single, This Is Pavement.
2: When

0: Kirkman, that's Parkview. Thank you to Alex from the band for supplying the track. You can catch them live on Thursday night, 18th of June at the all-new Fred Island. There's the added bonus of Hexham Central Arcade performing too. And you can explore the roof of Eldon Square and see our wonderful city from a whole new perspective. Now, on the Sunday afternoon of the forthcoming Usburn Festival, you'll be able to hear Hels Patterson performing in the Usburn Bandstand at 4 o'clock. Hels seems to be becoming something of a bandstand specialist. She spent yesterday afternoon in the Hexham Bandstand.
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So, Usburn Festival in a few weeks' time for Hells Patterson. Also on stage at the big Morpeth Campout 2 at the beginning of July, along with On the Wheel Band Stay and Crane House 2. Radio Tyneside's Gary Hogg played a big part in the history of Cramlington Folk Club, where a week on Wednesday, Sam Shields is going to be performing along with his partner and top singer-songwriter Emma Robson. Here is Sam with Hurricane Abigail at On the Way Up.

0: Sam Shields, and a single from his Live at Polestar studio album.
1: Thank you very much.
0: That's Hurricane Abigail. As well as his Cramlington gig on the 24th of June, he's going to be performing at Alston Live Festival this year. That'll be in the middle of July. So, picture the scene. There I was yesterday morning, spending a lazy time with a cup of coffee, browsing through the latest edition of Mojo Music magazine, when I spotted an absolutely phenomenal review of Frankie Archer's new album, The Dance of Death. 5 stars were awarded by the reviewer, and the comments in the review included the fact that it's a feast of new ancient trad bangers, that it would be album of the month in any month but this one, that Love, Death and Lady Gaga meet in a dark wood on one of the tracks on The Outlandish Night, and that overall the album is iconoclastic fantastic. Thoroughly well deserved, Frankie.
2: In Brunton Town there lived a farmer.

she went to bed, crying and lamenting for her heart's delight. She slept. She dreamed she saw a fire. His lovely curls were wet with water, his body all agape with blooms. Oh, love thee, I'm savage murdered.

0: The traditional folk song Bruton Town being reworked by Frankie as Brunton Town, a clever play on words in the title, giving a local flavour to that track from Frankie Archer's new album. So watch out, those of you living up the Great North Road towards the racecourse. Sounds like life there could be terrifying based on that, doesn't it? Given the reviews in Mojo and the national airplay that Frankie's receiving, I'd strongly suggest looking into tickets now if you'd like to see her perform in Gateshead at the Glasshouse in September. Further details available online.
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0: Throckley's Josh Webb is about to experience life on the touring musician circuit as he joins as support for Andrew Cushing on his latest tour. Here's his latest single, Just Begun.

That's a new one from Josh Webb. It's called Just Begun. Hear it on the way up. Now, over the last few weeks, I've been playing tracks from the new Because I Care EP from Sunderland's Isabel Maria. Recorded by producer Josh Ingledew at Blank Studios here in Newcastle, here's track 3 for you. It's a single from last year. It's called Fairweather Friends.

0: There were the Friends, a single from Isabel Maria's new EP. It's available now. She'll be performing in the Bandstand at the Usborne Festival on Sunday the 4th of July, and you'll be able to catch her there at 3 o'clock that afternoon. Well, it's incredible, but I've managed to fit everything in. It gets harder and harder to do, which is testimony to the fantastic musical talent we have around and about our patch. Thank you to Rosie Lerada, Connor Michael, The Missed Calls, Joe Bartley, Phil Caffrey, Polyvinyl, Charts and Graphs, Simon Taylor, Gareth Davis-Jones, The Early Purple, Parkview, Hells Patterson, Sam Shields, Frankie Archer, Josh Webb, and Isabel Maria. Plenty of ideas of venues to catch up with our top singers and songwriters, soloists, bands in person, provided here at On The Way Up, so please do try and support them if you possibly can. But if not, don't forget, we've got more new music here at Radio Tyneside for you. It's the Missed Calls in our early riser this week. And you can find this programme on Listen Again on the website. I'll be back with another On The Way Up next week. I'll see you then, all being well. Bye for now.
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2: From the Sky News Centre at 7, the Prime Minister says under-16s will be banned from social media next spring. It'll mean they're prevented from having an account on platforms including Facebook, Instagram and Snapchat, who warn the move could encourage young people to visit unregulated areas of the internet. Jessica Butcher's from social enterprise ScrollAware. She's very happy with the decision.
3: I think we have to do it. It's like anything, right? It's like seatbelts, it's like alcohol, it's like smoking. There will always be children that will have access to these things, but it's about the message that it sends and about the line in the sand that we put for parents, and they're the ones that are calling out for this.
2: A high school teacher's been found guilty of sexually abusing and murdering a 13-month-old boy. Jamie Varley had adopted Preston Davey just months before killing him in Lancashire in 2023. His partner, John McGowan Fazakerley, was convicted of allowing the baby's death. Donald Trump says the Strait of Hormuz is already partially open to shipping. Speaking on the fringes of the G7 summit in France, the US president claims the key trade route will be fully restored on Friday when the framework for peace with Iran is signed. The Court of Appeals ruled the government acted lawfully when it banned the protest group Palestine Action as a terrorist organisation. More than 100 arrests have been made in central London following today's decision, with multiple demonstrators seen being carried away by police. One of the favourites to win the World Cup have suffered a shock result in their opening match. Joe Rawson's in Boston.
4: Spain stunned the bookies' favourites to win the World Cup. The reigning European champions held to a draw by tournament debutants Cape Verde, whose goalkeeper Vizinha put in the performance of his life. Ferran Torres hit the bar when he really should have scored, and despite having 26 shots, Spain couldn't break the minnows down. Spain 0, Cape Verde 0.
2: And the Russian Shadow Fleet vessel intercepted by British troops in the English Channel yesterday has now been officially detained. It means the Smirtos can't formally leave the UK. That's the latest. I'm Imani Rana.
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My name is Estrella, and tonight I'll be your host for the next 2 hours. So sit down and prepare yourself for this beautiful evening.

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1: It's currently around 12 degrees in Newcastle, with drizzle and gentle breeze across the region. Temperatures will gradually fall overnight, reaching around 10 degrees by the early hours of the morning.

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The highly anticipated Freight Island opened last week on Eden Square. This place is home to 12 different food kitchens, including established Newcastle favorites like Scream for Pizza, Meat and Stag, Miso, and FIB Bakery. I passed by it the other day and it really looks promising, to be fair. I would say I will go there really, really soon.

0: Join us for the start of this year's Newcastle Pride celebrations by taking part in Newcastle Frontrunner's annual 5K Pride Run. 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

Were you around in the 60s and the 70s? Well, why not relive your memories with me every Saturday at 4 for 2 hours of glorious nostalgia? I'll play songs from each year of these fabulous decades, nearly all from This Week in History, including three from a chart top five. A featured album, same title, different song, a turntable hit, and both sides of a classic 45. So join me, Jeff Lyle, Saturday at 4 for Backtrack as we go back to the 60s and the 70s.

In the next hour, we will be playing a game. So if you don't want to miss out, stay tuned and I'll see you in a bit. This is The Best Is Yet to Come by Bonnie Tyler.

Welcome back. I'm Estrella, and this is the Evening Shift on Radio Tyneside. This hour, we will be playing a game. It's called Would You Rather. So I will give you two scenarios, and you have to decide one. Think about this first dilemma. Would you rather always have to shout when you speak, or always sing instead of talking? Think about it while we play some tunes. Here is Something's Happening by Herman Hermits.

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This one is about time. Would you rather be 15 minutes late to absolutely everything for the rest of your life or be 20 minutes early to everything? Think about the stress versus the waiting time. More music coming up next.

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Would you rather only eat Greg's sausage rolls for breakfast, lunch, and dinner for a whole year, or never be allowed to step a foot in

0: You're both on the same road. 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Just a different number of wheels. 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So use your mirrors. 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National Highways.
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0: everybody, Craig Fogle here. Just popped in to tell you about a brand new show on a Sunday morning here at Radio Tyneside. 8 to 10 every Sunday morning, it's the Retro Rewind. We're going to be diving into the archives and finding songs that you haven't heard for years, but you know them instantly. 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In the subject box, just put Retro Rewind. Be sure to put your name on there as well. And tell us about the songs that provoke your memory, songs that take you back, songs that define the decades.
1: Let's go round again. Maybe we'll turn back the hands of time. Let's go round again.
0: So let's go around again. Let's get those songs out and give them another airing because they deserve it. 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The Retro Rewind on Radio Tyneside every Sunday morning, 8 till 10. See you then.

wrapping up our game tonight, and I leave you with a magical final dilemma. Would you rather have the ability to fly like a bird wherever you want, or be able to teleport instantly to any sandy beach in the world? Imagine skipping the traffic. I would say this choice lays mostly on what is your objective for this summer. So think about it, and let me know what you think later. Thank you for spending this hour with me. I'm Estrella, and we leave you with some great tracks to finish the evening shift. Bye bye!

Hello again from me, Rod Hardesty, and a very warm welcome as we come together for another session of Classics We Love. We begin this week with a lively march by Glasgow-born composer Ian Sutherland. In 1988, he formed the City of Glasgow Philharmonic Orchestra, which he continued to conduct until 1997. And it is this orchestra he conducts now, with his own composition, Edinburgh Castle.

Edinburgh Castle, the City of Glasgow Philharmonic Orchestra, under its founder and composer, Ian Sutherland, who we'll be returning to later in the programme. A song from one of Thomas More's Irish melodies now, to his well-known poem, Oft in the Stilly Night. And to sing it, John McCormack.

The Young Ballerina by Charles Williams. And if you're my sort of age, then I'm sure you'll recall it being used by the BBC many years ago, along with a few others, as interludes. Yes, they use them to fill the gaps between the programmes. There was a spinning wheel, a little kitten playing with wool, horse ploughing a field, and of course the one you've just heard now, the music to The Potter's Wheel. All those years ago, yes, I remember them so well. Piano music now, and it's the Sonata No. 8 in C minor, Opus 13, The Pathetique. Today we're going to have the second movement, played here by Alfred Brendel.

The second movement from Beethoven's Sonata No. 8 in C minor, the Pathetique, and played for us there by Alfred Brendel. A lesser known of Franz Lehár's waltzes now, it's called the Adriel Waltz and comes to us courtesy of the Broadcast Symphony Orchestra of Berlin.

The Adriel Waltz by Franz Lehár, a waltz we don't hear very often these days, so it's nice to hear it now and again. On that recording we had the Broadcast Symphony Orchestra of Berlin. Music from the movies now, and in 2001 the first of three films based on J.R.R. Tolkien's novel of The Lord of the Rings came to the big screen. The score was written by Howard Shore, and, like the film, became a great success in its own right. From this we hear The Fellowship of the Ring. Here the City of Prague Symphony Orchestra is conducted by Nick Rain.

The Fellowship of the Ring by Howard Shore, and played there by the City of Prague Symphony Orchestra, conducted by Nick Rain. Coming up now is a Neapolitan song called Parlami d'amore, known to us as Love's Last Word is Spoken. Here it is in a 1959 recording by the Italian tenor Giuseppe Di Stefano.

Bellamy de Murray, or as we know it, Love's Last Word Is Spoken, and sung there by Giuseppe Di Stefano in recording from 1959.

Ian Sutherland, along with his concert orchestra and his second contribution on today's show, this time with A Little Serenade by Lancashire-born composer Ernest Tomlinson. And I played this especially for regular listener to the programme, David Small. David listens to us from the Newcastle-upon-Tyne area. Now just a couple more pieces to go, a short one and a long one. First we hear the Waltz Opus 64 No. 1 in D-flat by Chopin, better known as the Minute Waltz.

The so-called Minute Waltz, which took around 2 minutes to play, came to us courtesy of the London Philharmonic Orchestra. Now, Maurice Ravel was once regarded as France's greatest living composer, and thanks to Torval and Dean, a couple of ice skaters, some years later, his Bolero was heard and liked by all ages and tastes. We hear it now, from the New York Philharmonic Orchestra, under Leonard Bernstein.

Ravel's Bolero, played there by the New York Philharmonic Orchestra under Leonard Bernstein, bringing our time together to a close for another week. I'm Rod Hardesty, thanking you as always for the privilege of your company, and if you've enjoyed today's selection, then let's reconvene at the same time next week. That's 10 p.m. here on Radio Tyneside. So, until then, I wish you well.

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1: From the Sky News Centre at 11. The Prime Minister says under-16s will be banned from social media next spring. It'll mean they're prevented from having an account on platforms including TikTok and YouTube. Jessica Butchers from social enterprise ScrollAware. She's very happy with the decision.
2: I think we have to do it. It's like anything, right? It's like seatbelts, it's like alcohol, it's like smoking. There will always be children that will have access to these things. But it's about the message that it sends and about the line in the sand that we put for parents. And they're the ones that are calling out for this.
1: A high school teacher has been found guilty of the sexual abuse and murder of a 13-month-old boy he was allowed to adopt. A court heard 37-year-old Jamie Varley subjected Preston Davy to months of cruelty at his home in Blackpool. His 32-year-old partner, John McGowan Fazakerly, was convicted of allowing the baby's death. Donald Trump says a deal to end the war with Iran has been signed. Speaking in France ahead of the annual G7 summit, the US president again insisted Tehran won't have nuclear capabilities. The captain of the Russian Shadow Fleet tanker seized in the English Channel has been charged with contravening sanctions. Two dozen other people on board the vessel are assisting the National Crime Agency investigation. Cape Verde defender Stephen Moreira says he was left on the verge of tears after his team held Spain to a goalless draw at the World Cup. They are the third smallest country in terms of population competing at the tournament.
3: Honestly, I don't realise for the moment what we did against Spain. I'm just proud of my country, of my teammates, of my family. That's it.
1: Belgium and Egypt shared a 1-1 draw in Seattle. Iran go up against New Zealand in the early hours of tomorrow morning in Los Angeles. And new drivers are around twice as likely to make an insurance claim compared to those who passed their test more than a year ago. Aviva's analysis found 11% reported a collision in the first 12 months. Among more experienced drivers, it found just 5% made such a claim in a given year. And
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5: Good evening, my name is Fred Setters and welcome along to After Hours, late night radio for late night people. It's the end of another day and we head into the wee small hours of the night. As always, the music on After Hours is relaxed and the mood is chilled out, so we'll get tonight's programme underway with this one.

So true. That was Dionne Warwick and What the World Needs Now is Love. Welcome along to After Hours. Good to have your company this evening, wherever we find you listening, whether you're working, whether you're relaxing at home, or whether you're driving somewhere late at night. Good to have your company. We'll keep you entertained with some great music over the next 55 minutes or so. Okay, what we're going to have now is the first of what are three duets on this evening's programme, and this one comes from Mark Ormond and Gene Pitney. Something's Gotten Hold of My Heart.

Now, there's a lady that had a fine set of pipes on her. Well, she still does, actually. That was Celine Dion and Think Twice, which was a number one hit for her back in 1994. Now, to another gentleman who could sing a very good romantic ballad. This is Lionel Richie and Truly.

That was Lionel Richie and Truly. You're listening to After Hours with me, Fred Setters. Coming up next on the programme is the second of our duets this evening, and it's one from the movie Moulin Rouge, so stay tuned for that one.

A hit from the 2001 musical Moulin Rouge. That was Nicole Kidman and Ewan McGregor with Come What May. Right, we're going to head back to the 1970s now with this one from Rose Royce. This is Wishing on a Star.

was Annie Lennox and No More I Love Yous. If you just tuned in, you're listening to After Hours with me, Fred Setters, bringing you the best mix of late night music on the radio. We're going to have a song now from Gary Barlow and the Boys from Take That. This is A Million Love Songs.

Gloria Estefan and the Miami Sound Machine with Anything For You. We're going to head into the last part of this evening's programme with another duet, this time from Whitney Houston and Mariah Carey.

was a song that originally featured in the 1998 movie The Prince of Egypt. There it was performed by Mariah Carey and Whitney Houston. That was When You Believe. We're going to stay stateside now with Mr. Billy Joel, who says he's just an innocent man.

was Dido and White Flag. And so we come to the final song in this evening's edition of After Hours. And right at the start of the programme, I promised you three duets, which I've duly delivered. But I'm going to treat you this evening. I'm going to leave you with one final duet as we play ourselves out of this programme. But before I do that, just want to thank you very much for your company on this evening's show. Do hope that we've been able to relax you at the end of the day and that you'll join us again for another edition of After Hours. Same time, same place, right here on your favourite radio station. And so my fourth and final duet of this evening is Paul McCartney and Stevie Wonder, Ebony and Ivory. Bye for now.

0: Grandad, why do you have hair up your nose?
1: Children ask why a lot. We want you to ask it more. If you've noticed changes in yourself, like feeling weak or tired, bruises or bleeding that seem strange, or getting ill more often than usual, then it's time to channel your inner five-year-old and ask why. It could be a symptom of leukemia. Go to your GP surgery and ask for a blood test.
2: Public service information from Radio Tyneside.